Try to look proud, but you're not in the slightest. It's happening now, and it's always been like this, like this, like this, like this.

0: today the Dow is down 3%.
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0: Markets closed. Just kidding, it's 24/7 cash, no credit, no money down.
2: Rewards cards?
0: Whoa, whoa, whoa.
2: No.
0: Get on and sign to one for HDD,
1: SUV. Welcome to our plastic planet.
0: Oh,
1: what's a little
0: tank?
1: Oh, my God.
0: Listen, what,
1: yes.

0: Flux FM.
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